0: 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Blue Sweaty Shoes.
1: Well, it's one for the money, two for the show, three to get ready, now go, cat, go, but don't you step on my blue suede shoe. 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

0: Inolvidables. 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

0: tenemos un sonido definido. 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Aquí vivimos emociones. Vivimos grandes momentos.
1: El primer número de revista Ritmo salió a la luz el 9 de septiembre de 1965. 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Elvis Presley, Frank Sinatra, Polanka, Neil Sedaka y Tom Jones hacían delirar a las fieles lectoras adolescentes. You shake my nerves and you rattle my brain. Too much love drives a man insane. You broke my will, but what a thrill. 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You're fine, so kind. 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

0: 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Real nice. Somebody show him fun. Come on, baby. 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